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5: Tonight in Yellowknife, it will be clear with a low of 8. Tomorrow, it will be sunny with winds gusting up to 40 kilometers per hour and a high of 17. That night, it will be clear with winds clearing up around midnight and a low of 8. On Thursday, it will be sunny with a high of 21. Over in Hay River, tonight it will be clear with a low of 9. Tomorrow, it will be sunny with a high of 21 and a UV index of 6. That night, it will be partially cloudy with a low of 8. On Thursday, it will be sunny with a high of 18.

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4: Tonight in Yellowknife, it will be clear with a low of 8. Tomorrow, it will be sunny with winds gusting up to 40 kilometers per hour and a high of 17. That night, it will be clear with winds clearing up around midnight and a low of 8. On Thursday, it will be sunny with a high of 21. Over in Hay River, tonight it will be clear with a low of 9. Tomorrow, it will be sunny with a high of 21 and a UV index of 6. That night, it will be partially cloudy with a low of 8. On Thursday, it will be sunny with a high of 18.

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9: Tonight in Yellowknife, it will be clear with a low of 8. Tomorrow, it will be sunny with winds gusting up to 40 kilometers per hour and a high of 17. That night, it will be clear with winds clearing up around midnight and a low of 8. On Thursday, it will be sunny with a high of 21. Over in Hay River, tonight it will be clear with a low of 9. Tomorrow, it will be sunny with a high of 21 and a UV index of 6. That night, it will be partially cloudy with a low of 8. On Thursday, it will be sunny with a high of 18.

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3: Tonight in Yellowknife, it will be clear with a low of 8. Tomorrow, it will be sunny with winds gusting up to 40 kilometers per hour and a high of 17. That night, it will be clear with winds clearing up around midnight and a low of 8. On Thursday, it will be sunny with a high of 21. Over in Hay River, tonight it will be clear with a low of 9. Tomorrow, it will be sunny with a high of 21 and a UV index of 6. That night, it will be partially cloudy with a low of 8. On Thursday, it will be sunny with a high of 18.
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4: Weather on the go. Tonight in Yellowknife, it will be clear with a low of 8. Tomorrow, it will be sunny with winds gusting up to 40 kilometers per hour and a high of 17. That night, it will be clear with winds clearing up around midnight and a low of 8. On Thursday, it will be sunny with a high of 21. Over in Hay River, tonight it will be clear with a low of 9. Tomorrow, it will be sunny with a high of 21 and a UV index of 6. That night, it will be partially cloudy with a low of 8. On Thursday, it will be sunny with a high of 18.

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1: Ninja? 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

0: 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Another hour of the biggest pop hits on the planet. 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
3: Tonight in Yellowknife, it will be clear with a low of 8. Tomorrow, it will be sunny with winds gusting up to 40 kilometers per hour and a high of 17. That night, it will be clear with winds clearing up around midnight and a low of 8. On Thursday, it will be sunny with a high of 21. Over in Hay River, tonight it will be clear with a low of 9. Tomorrow, it will be sunny with a high of 21 and a UV index of 6. That night, it will be partially cloudy with a low of 8. On Thursday, it will be sunny with a high of 18.
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7 minutes after, well, now 8 minutes after 6 o'clock. It is Go FM. I'm Keeson. Happy Wednesday. It's June 3rd. Oh, friends, it has been a minute. Technically, I was here on Monday, but I wasn't. Just a pre-recorded version of the morning show on Monday, and Tuesday was not here yesterday. I haven't been feeling very well. You could probably hear in my voice. You know, it stemmed from a whole bunch of things. You know, yesterday, I just having, you know, a headache and body chills and all of that fun stuff. So I took the day off yesterday, and here I am now. And I was not here Monday, technically. So, welcome. I also did not get any sleep last night whatsoever. That's just what happens when I'm sick. Like, I just knew it. I tried to go to bed, and it just didn't happen. So, I crawled into the bath at about 2:30 in the morning. I watched some Working Moms on CBC. And now, here we are, together for this Wednesday. I am here to get you through until 10 o'clock. This morning, thanks for listening. If you are listening early this morning, we've got Keeson's question of the day coming up at 10 or at 7 for you. You can tell I'm tired. And so that's coming up at 7. And also, like I have been doing, we're going to count down the top 4 songs of said year at 8 o'clock. So be listening for that. I'm happy to be back at work. Happy to be with you. Wish that I could get a little bit more sleep, but that's okay because we're just going to power through. And everything is going to be fine. You know, my brother was here over the weekend. And, you know, every morning he was waking up and I just... he still says no. I called him last night and he still says no. But, like, you know how you can tell when you're with somebody and, like, after a while you can tell if they're sick or not? I had a weird feeling that he had a cold only because he was, like... I don't know. Like, he was sniffling and all that stuff. Anyway, I have a cold now, but this cold has extended into... just a whole bunch of other things that I'm just like, why? You know? I've also been drinking a lot of 7-Up, and because I've been told that helps with colds. And I looked it up this morning, and other sicknesses that I have that I will not get into detail with. But I looked it up this morning, and it said it doesn't. It's a myth. So I'm like, what the hell? I've been drinking this all since Monday. And I'm too embarrassed to say that I had 4 yesterday, only because it was the only thing that could help my throat, my sinuses, and just my aching body and my headache. You know, the worst thing about pulling an all-nighter and not being able to sleep is I actually have quite a busy day today. I have meetings all the way up until 12, and then I get a little bit of a break, and then I have a meeting with a volunteer group that I do first Wednesdays of every month tonight. So shall be interesting to see how I make it. I kind of don't want to go home and take a nap because the issue is I'll sleep like 6-7 hours and I don't want to do that during the daytime. So welcome to the Complainy Morning Show today. Thanks for listening. Here's Aqua and Dr. Jones on Go FM.

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1: My question for you this morning, have you ever wanted to be an S disturber? And you could just fill in the blank there. I'm not allowed to say the S word on air. I one time did, just a couple weeks ago, actually. And I had to tell my boss. I was like, I said this on air. And she said, how about we just refrain from the S word? Because that gets a little too vulgar. So I'm following through the promise of, have you ever wanted to be an S disturber? I did over the weekend. It failed miserably, but I'll tell you about it coming up. We've all done, I think, the thing that I did over the weekend.

0: right. That's Young Bombs and Aloe Block with Better Day. I'm Keeson. It's Go FM 618. Talking about if you've ever been an S-word disturber. And no, I'm not 10. I'm not allowed to say that word on the radio. I kind of was over the weekend only because we all have that one person in our life that you don't necessarily like. Maybe you find them a little bit weird. Anyway, obviously I'm not going to use this person's identity or name or whatever, but I don't follow this person on Instagram. And every once in a while, as horrible as this sounds, I will always go on and try to, request to follow them to see what they're posting. And then, I unfollow them. Not that I do anything with the posts. Like, I'm not that horrible that I make fun. No, I just look and then I follow. Well, I think the person realized that I've done that a few too many times because over the weekend on Friday, I requested to follow said person. And by yesterday, they still had not let me in. And so I just politely retracted the request on the Instagram. I kind of felt bad because I was like, that they're like, why? Why do you want in? Why do you want to see my profile? I thought I let you follow me already. And that's happened multiple times. Listen, there's this one guy. I don't know what it is. He's from New Brunswick and I don't even know who he is. And so he'll follow me. And so for the first couple times I followed him back because he did some artwork and I liked it. And then he would unfollow me and then he would and then I would unfollow because I'm that petty. And then he would follow me again. And then I would follow him. Finally, I didn't actually unfollow him this time, but he had requested to follow me for the seventh time. And I was like, okay, I'm done. And I just unfollowed him. And I swear to God, he puts in a request every day and I just keep deleting him because I'm like, oh my goodness. I don't understand the point of that. There's also a girl that I know that does that a lot where she'll follow every single buddy so that they follow her back. And then she unfollows every single person, but she leaves them on the list. I'm just I don't understand that. Not that I want to be petty, but I'm like, I don't know, man. I'm not going to, especially the guy from New Brunswick, I'm not following you because I want to see your stuff. I'm as petty as I'm following you because I want my follower number to go up, which it sounds really horrible, but, that's just how I roll these days, especially because I got 410 followers on Instagram, people. Not that that's a big accomplishment because it's not, but I'm just I'm also trying to whittle down my Facebook and Instagram to people that I know. Because I'm go on Facebook and I can't see any of my friends' stuff anymore. Or Instagram and I can't see any of my friends' stuff anymore. And I'm just I used to follow over 2,000 people on Instagram. I whittled it down to, 514? 514. I'm going to say it's 514. And it's all my friends. It's all my friends. My family. Maybe corporations that I like. Radio stations. All the fun jazz. So no guy from New Brunswick. If you're listening this morning, I'm not going to follow you back. Okay? And I'm not going to let you follow me. Too many damn chances. Okay, we'll stop complaining. We'll move to the news. The wildfire on the northeastern side of Wood Buffalo Park continues to burn out of control, roughly 22 kilometers northeast of Highway 5. The fire has grown substantially since it was initially detected by fire crews nearly 2 weeks ago, having reached a size of over 39,000 hectares, or nearly 400 square kilometers. The fire is currently being actioned by 42 personnel, 7 helicopters, and 3 fuel browsers. Helicopters continue bucketing along action along the fire's northern side, while crews have installed hoses along the fire's southeastern flank. A notice to airmen has been established for the area around this fire, preventing non-incident related aircrafts from entering the airspace, including drones.
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0: Checking in for weather in Yellowknife today. Mainly sunny and a high of 19 degrees. Dropping down to 9 tonight. Should be nice and clear. Tomorrow, 21 degrees with sunshine. And for Friday, 17 and cloudy. In Hay River today, a high of 21 degrees with sunshine. Dropping to 8 tonight and partly cloudy conditions. Tomorrow, mainly sunny and mainly cloudy and a high of 17. And periods of rain starting Thursday night for the South Slave region might help that wildfire down by the Wood Buffalo area. Friday is 11 degrees with more rain continuing in the area. We will not see that, as I was saying, in the north region and here in Yellowknife. In Hay River right now, it's 10 degrees and mainly sunny. And at downtown Yellowknife, 9 degrees and partly cloudy. Is that what it is? Seems a little too sunny to be partly cloudy. But anyway.
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0: Savage Garden, and I Want You at 627 Go FM. I'm Keeson. We're talking about being sick today. That's how I feel today. You know, I'm just not feeling the greatest. Got a little bit of a headache, cold setting in, all of the fun things that always have to happen in June when it's warm. I was on the phone with one of my friends yesterday, and I was telling her about how I was sick, whatever. And the one thing that I said to her that was really annoying was, I hate being sick when it's warm out. I don't know what, it just feels gross. But anyway, I got flashbacks to some of my great friends and best friends who would always make fun of me for having the man cold or the man sick. You ever heard of this where like the men are overdramatic about their sickness? Maybe that's what I'm doing this morning. But I found this news report. I'm going to play it off my phone because I could not, for whatever reason, get it on my computer. I don't know how well the audio will be. But I think it was ABC News in Australia did a story about this. So take a listen.
1: Well, we've all heard the story before. When a man gets a cold, it is suddenly the worst flu in history, forcing the undivided attention from everyone around them. Well, sorry, ladies. According to one study, it turns out that man flu is actually real, noting the differences in sinuses between men and women. It found that men often have weaker immune responses to viral infections and experience more severe symptoms.
2: Yeah.
1: Research that was no doubt done by a man.
2: 100%, Jane. Don't get defensive. It's true.
0: Is that true? I don't know, man. I'm just like, really? Really? Is man cold really true? I mean, I'm not a woman, so I cannot say whether or not when a man is sick, it's worse than if a woman is sick. But I can tell you right now, that's just how I feel today. I'm just like, I don't want to be dramatic, but this is the worst cold I think I've had and worst sickness that I've had in years. And I think it's karma because I'm not joking when I say this. Last week, I was talking to one of my friends and I said to her, I was like, I haven't gotten sick for like over a year. And then boom, all of a sudden I'm sick. And here's the thing about my job and about this radio station. There ain't a lot of people that work here, okay? It's me and a couple other people. Nobody here was sick. Okay, and I don't go out that much, so come on, like, I don't know how I get this stuff. But anyway, I blame my brother. He probably doesn't want to hear that, but I blame him for me being sick. Justin Bieber and UConn. It's 100.1 Go FM.

Coming up next, a massive wildfire right now burning in the territory, burning 3.5 kilometers northeast of Fort Providence. Details are coming up next after Clean Bandit and Jess Glynn. 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

0: Morning Magic, Jess Glynn, and Rather Be. It is Keyson. Sunrise this morning is looking absolutely amazing. 3:26 this morning is when that sun came up, and it was funny. I was walking around my house, and I looked out my bedroom window, and I was like, I have to get out there, and I have to take a video. So I did. Of course you have to. Hey, you know, there's a little smell or a little whiff, at least when I was outside, wildfire smoke here in the city of Yellowknife today. That is because of the wildfire that is burning in the South Slave region over by Fort Providence. In fact, really close to Fort Providence, about 3.5 kilometers northeast of the village. Now, right now, the wildfire and the government is saying that there's no threat to Fort Providence cabins or infrastructure or anything like that there. Fire started on the 9th of May, and it is burning out of control, as we know and as we've been talking about. For all the details there, www.government.nt.ca/services/wildfire. Currently on the map here in the territory, that is really the only one that is really causing a stir for firefighters here in the territory. There was one really south of Fort Resolution just last week, but that one was taken out pretty quick, which was really good. The Yellowknife Chamber of Commerce is planning a trade mission to Hay River this summer. Yellowknife has historically been known as a major service, logistics, and business hub, while Hay River has functioned as a critical transportation hub as well as a base for manufacturing and building. The mission is aimed at building deeper trade relationships, exchanging knowledge, and examining different opportunities across the two communities at a time of unprecedented federal investment. Local businesses are also facing unprecedented economic struggle, including the rising costs of operations. Organizers said the event is scheduled to take place on July 10th, and more information will be made available in the coming weeks.
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and Cold Hearted Snake on Go FM. Keeson hanging out with you this morning. And eligible Canadians will soon be receiving extra money from the federal government in the form of a topped-up GST payment in grocery benefits next month in July, I should say. If you're over the age of 19 and you've been a resident since 2024 and you did your 2024 tax returns, and maybe you have up to four children, you could get $717. Not sure what it means. If you have, oh, here we go, $400 if you have other criteria, or $200 being the lowest. So if you filled out your 2024 tax, come on, you can get that. For married or common law incomes to qualify for the GST payment, oh, here we go. The total household net income must fall below, get ready for this, must fall below $59,481 with no children. $63,161 with one child, $66,841 with two children, $70,000 with three, and $74,000 with four children. Now, I'm just going to go off a thing that I've been thinking about. Most people in the North might not be able to get that because of the Northern Living Allowance. On top of my salary and the Northern Living Allowance, I would not qualify for that. So that's interesting. Global News posted that. So if you want to go take a look, Global News, just look at the one-time GST top-up lands this week as part of a new grocery benefit headline. See if you qualify, because I didn't read all of it. What?

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1: Coming up next, we've got another news update with the government of the Northwest Territories releasing their new cancer care vision. Details on that after Sass Jordan make you a believer on the Go Morning Show. It's 6:51 on this Wednesday.

0: The government of the Northwest Territories has released their new cancer care vision, a new strategy set to set how cancer care will be planned and coordinated over time. Many residents of the NWT have shared similar challenges when accessing cancer care, including long travel for care, navigating complex systems, and accessing care that is respectful, culturally safe, and responsive to their needs. The vision provides a flexible framework for improving cancer care in the territory. Rather than a specific list of recommendations allowing it to adapt and evolve the needs of residents, the vision does not introduce any new programs or alter existing services, instead outlining how existing services should change over time.
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0: 2 minutes to 7 o'clock. I'm Keeson Glosson, the sick version of the Go Morning Show. Not feeling well today, but you know what? The show goes on. Question of the day next.

0: 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Fleetwood Mac and Landslide from 1975.
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0: And that is my name. Happy to be spending this Wednesday, June 3rd with you. Keeson's question of the day coming up next. 5 minutes after 7 o'clock here on Go FM this morning. Let's pump it up.

0: 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Question today for you, and you can text your answers in to the number at 867-920-2523. Here it is for you. 1 in 8 couples say this is the reason they broke up. Again, 1 in 8 couples say this is the reason that they broke up. Maybe this said topic also can break up some families. 867-920-2523. I'm trying to think about a hint that I can give you that wouldn't be too obvious, even though I think this question of the day is super easy today.
1: This one's hard.
0: This one's hard for me to give an example for, because I feel like if I say it, I'll give it away. See, now I'm pondering on air, and this is not good. This is not good. Really trying to think. I'm like, okay, maybe I'll think about it and come back to that. But 1 in 8 couples say this is the reason that they broke up. And it's more so couples in their 20s. You know, you're thinking about settling down and whatever, maybe when you're 27. And then you find out, oh my God, I can't be with somebody because of blank. It's not shocking. Really, it's not shocking. I'm just really trying to think to myself, what can I say to you folks that would be a hint, but would not give it away? Okay. The hint that I would give is, if I were dating a girl, I don't know if this would, well, it's kind of hard. I don't know if it would necessarily matter to me. Okay. But we just would not talk about it. What is that then? 867-920-2523 is the text line. Your full answer coming up this morning at 8 o'clock. Vanilla Ice. It's on Go 100.

0: Alrighty, folks, our impossible question of the day, or just Keeson's question of the day. 1 in 8 couples, mostly in their 20s, say this is the reason that they broke up. 867-920-2523. Maybe, I don't know, around values, if you will, if that's a good guess. The other guess that I thought of is, like I said a couple minutes ago, I don't know if it would be a deal breaker for me, but it's just so hard because I feel like with your wife or your husband or whoever, you're going to want to talk about this said topic, and I found it would be easier to agree with. So maybe it would be a deal breaker, but the hint that I would give you is I'm from Alberta, so it might be a little bit, and especially from rural Alberta, it might be a little bit harder for me to find somebody that would think the same that I do on said topic. And listen, I've known people that have broken up over this. 867-920-2523, 1 in 8 couples, mostly in their 20s, say this is the reason that they broke up. We've been getting a couple texts in this morning saying 1 in 8 couples broke up because they didn't know about a sexually transmitted infection from their significant other. Number one, that'd be horrible if you didn't know. Always make sure to check before. But I'm not going to lecture you on that this morning. Somebody else said jealousy. Very, very good guess. You know, thinking of myself, I could be a very jealous person, especially with said woman that I like. Not that I talk to her anymore. That's let's be real. That's probably why, is because of the jealousy creeped in. But anyway, that's a story for a different time. 1 in 8 couples, this is the reason they broke up. 867-920-2523. I swear this career is going to haunt me for the rest of my life.
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0: All right, the answers are flowing on in for our question of the day. 1 in 8 couples, mostly in their 20s, say this is the reason that they broke up. They ended it all over this one topic. 867-920-2523. This person says a smoker. You know, actually, as weird as this is going to sound, and maybe I'm just being too, too angry. I don't know if angry is the right word, but I don't like a smoker, you know. Not to out, because I got into trouble by my siblings before, but not to out them on the radio. But, you know, I have 3 other siblings, okay, so there's 4 of us, and out of the 3, all of them smoke. I don't, and it's quite gross, and, you know, every time I go over to my sister's house or whatever, it's just they're always, always on the smoke. I'm just like, yeah, okay, I don't want to breathe that stuff in. Anyway, whole fight, but yeah, like, that would be my deal breaker. I was actually talking to one of my friends last night about this as well, because she's like, oh, you need to get on the dating apps, which it's not going to happen. But she said to me, you know, you can put the preference as you don't want a non-smoker, or you don't want a smoker, you don't want somebody that hits the marijuana, because I don't want that either. So yeah, I think that would be it, but it's not actually not the correct answer. I'm just getting into a rabbit hole. This person says, my mom always said it was a pink shirt. When dad wanted to make her mad, he would put on his pink shirt. So I'd say pink, not for men on a first date. Oh, interesting. Good morning. In my experience in life, family was, or sorry, that was a text from before, not now. Sorry. This person's, you guys can tell that A, I'm not feeling well, and B, I've got like barely any sleep last night. Okay, this person says, good morning. In my experience in life, my family was the biggest problem. yeah, I mean, I can't speak from experience, but you know what? I know people that would say that. Oh, goodness. Yeah. Okay, keep them coming. I'll answer those texts back if I did not. I'm kind of shocked that nobody's got it right so far. 1 in 8 couples, 20 years olds, mostly say this is the reason that they broke up. 867-920-2523. The Twin Falls Park Trail has been closed after erosion was observed along the riverbank. Melvin Lennard with the territory's tourism department said that the erosion in the areas poses a serious risk to the public and is advising anyone using the park area to keep off the trail. Lennard said the trail closure extends for the 5 kilometers of Riverside Trail that connects to the Alexandra Falls Day use area and the Louise Falls campground and the Escarpment Creek camping area. You know, I always have a problem reading the news. I don't know why. Leonard added that due to the extent of damage, there is no word yet on when the trail and affected areas might reopen.
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0: All right, I just want to put it out there. One person got the correct answer right first off the bat. Okay? I feel like it's easy, but I don't know. Maybe I'll give some more hints later on.
3: Weather on the go.
0: All right, let's check in for weather in Yellowknife today. 19 degrees and mainly sunny is what's going on. Dropping down to 9 tonight and everything should be nice and clear. Tomorrow, sunshine, high of 21 degrees. Friday, 17 and cloudy. And no chance for rain here in Yellowknife. Different story for Hay River, though. 21 degrees today in Hay River. Sunshine dropping down to 8 degrees tonight and partly cloudy. Tomorrow brings in 17 degrees and mainly cloudy. Rain starts tomorrow night. Friday, 11 degrees and rain might help that wildfire region in the South Slave region. 13 degrees right now in Hay River and mainly sunny. And here in downtown Yellowknife, it's 11 degrees with partly cloudy conditions. When I was coming into work, I bet you I haven't been outside for a couple hours, but it did smell like a little bit of wildfire smoke today.
3: The track that makes you say, don't judge me. What's my age again? What's my age again? Here's a feel-good, guilty pleasure track on

0: Baby.
1: In spirit of all the kids graduating high school, maybe you're thinking about going into said careers. Well, I found this morning 5 high-paying careers that just aren't worth it. According to the experts, of course, you got to get the experts' opinion going on. Some of them are kind of shocking, and then some of them are like, hell no, I would never do that. Anyway, details on that coming up next, and our question of the day continuing until 8 o'clock as well. I'm Keith St. Glossa on Go FM. Thanks for listening today. I really do appreciate it. Here's Mr. Props and Waves.

0: powerful voice and a powerful Canadian, Celine Dion. That's the way it is on Go FM. It's Keeson, and we were talking about this a little bit earlier. I just kind of teased it, but five high-paying careers that just are not worth it, according to the experts, because we're celebrating the grads of 2026, thinking about maybe what you want to go in and do. Well, these are the top five things, I guess, not to do. And not that you're going to do this at age 18, 19, because, listen, I've been working my way up the corporate ladder, and I can tell you right now, I'm at the very bottom. A senior corporate leader, such as maybe a senior vice president or something like that, $105,000 a year is the average for that job, but many of them feel worn down by the never-ending demands. Yeah, I don't know if I could do that one, to be completely honest with you. This one as well, commercial trucking. Okay, could pay up to $100,000 per year, doesn't require a degree or anything like that. But I don't know if I could be away from my family and my friends like that. It even says in this article that families pay a price for the driver's time away from home. That is just not factored into an hourly wage. So I wouldn't do a job like that. 10 to 14 hours on the road. No, thank you. Big law partner. Okay, some partners at big law firms bring in as much as $9.3 million a year, depending on the firm. But according to a 2026 report from the legal recruitment plan, from BCG Attorney Research, that's what they found. But the hours are thankless and brutal, because you make your hours up, which is doing client-facing work or client-orientated work or legal matters or just boring. If you work in that job, I'm sorry, but like, these jobs to me, they just sound really boring. Management consulting is also the other one, and investment banker. With those are the top five that you shouldn't go into. Investment banker, you can make $127,000 a year, but I don't know. I mean, come on, this is from the Independent website, so if you want to go read that, you can. We're just taking it based on experts. It's not me telling you whether or not you should do it or not. I'm just saying that that's what the news is talking about this morning. So think about it. I mean, when I told people I wanted to go in the radio, they told me not to, you know, family and friends, but here I am today with you.
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0: Before I hit the next song, we'll do the question of the day, and you can keep texting in your answers. One in eight couples in their 20s say this is the reason they broke up. 867-920-2523. I think it's more prevalent now in this polarized world. Hopefully that's a hint for you.

0: Okay, can somebody help me, please? That's me and Martina and Burning. And, you know, I have a really bad cold and a headache, and oh, it's just really annoying me. And listen, I know I'm not supposed to complain about, you know, man cold, whatever the hell people want to say, I don't care. But, like, the back of my throat and the back of my nose just burns when I have, like, this kind of sickness. And I just, like, it honestly, it's really bugging me. So if you've got any tips, you can always send it into the text line. I would love that. 867-920-2523. Coming up after the break, we're getting back to our question of the day. It seems like only one person has got it so far, so I will give yet another hint as we get closer to revealing the answer. The wildfire on the northeastern side of Wood Buffalo Park continues to burn out of control this morning, roughly 22 kilometers northeast of Highway 5. The fire has grown substantially since it was initially detected by fire crews nearly 2 weeks ago. Having reached a size of 39,000 hectares, or nearly 400 square kilometers, fire is currently being actioned by 42 personnel, 7 helicopters, and 3 fuel browsers. Helicopters continue bucketing action along the fire's northern side, while crews have installed hoses along the fire's southeastern flank. A notice to airmen have been established for the area around the fire, preventing non-incident related aircraft from entering the airspace, including drones.
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0: All right, 1 in 8 couples in their 20s mostly say that this is the reason that they broke up. 867-920-2523. Somebody texted in saying religion. Very, very, very good answer. They also said, I know someone got it right. Well, I can't be... Yeah, then she said, oh my God, I need to tell No, it's funny. I mean, I'm laughing on the text line. It's great. Religion, not correct. And couch potato or only on their phones or video games? No. The hint, I'm trying to think of a hint. Okay, this will be a hint I think that gives away, but I'm fine with that because usually the questions are harder. With not telling so much detail, because technically I'm not supposed to say this on air and I won't, but I grew up in rural southern Alberta. Alberta is known for being very, I don't want to say that because it'll give it away. Oh, I don't know, guys. I don't know. I don't know how to help you. Alberta, let's just think of what Alberta is known for and who Alberta votes for. Okay. Who does Alberta vote for at the provincial and federal level most of the time? And let's say that I wouldn't say divisions in my family. That's just not correct. But... most of my family in rural southern Alberta believes that said thing is correct and the right thing to do. And there are a couple people that would disagree. Not that we would break the family apart, but that's what my guess is my hint is. And I know that was really horrible explaining. So if you were able to get through the mumbo jumbo of that, you

All right, I'm getting the thing on my computer that's like, okay, you've talked too long. Now you're over. So, I mean, this might be the last time and then the news and then we can do it. I got to be quick with this because I don't want to screw the rest of the commercials in the hour. 1 in 8 couples say this is the reason they break up. 867-920-2523. That'll be my last time saying that to you. Full

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1: The Yellowknife Chamber of Commerce is planning a trade mission to Hay River this summer. Yellowknife has historically been known as a major service logistics and business hub, while Hay River has functioned as a critical transportation hub as well as a base for manufacturing and building. The mission is aimed at building deeper trade relations and exchanging knowledge and examining different opportunities across the two communities. At a time of unprecedented federal investment, local businesses are also facing unprecedented economic struggle, including the rising cost of operations. Organizers say the event is scheduled to take place on July 10th. More information will be made available in the coming weeks.
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0: Go

All right, it is Go FM. Keeson hanging out with you, the sick version of the Go Morning Show. Yeah, not feeling well, but probably it's that time of year, you know, cold, whatever, headache, all of that fun stuff. Hey, the last chance for your question of the day today. 1 in 8 couples, normally in their 20s, say this is the reason that they will break up. 867-920-2523. A lot of folks have already gotten the correct answer after my great hints that I have given you. It actually was a hard one today, which a lot of people were saying to me. So that made me feel good. That made me feel good. 1 in 8 couples say this is the reason that they broke up. What is it? 867-920-2523. We're kicking off another set. Great music for the 8 o'clock hour. On 100.1, Go FM, Yellowknife, Hay River, it is 8 o'clock.

Go FM with Katy Perry and Fireworks. 7 minutes after 8 o'clock. It's Giesen on this Wednesday, June 3rd. Today we've got the answer to today's question of the day, which is this: 1 in 8 couples 20 years old, or well, between 20 and 30, usually say this is the reason they broke up. Are you ready? It is politics. 1 in 8 couples say that politics is the reason that they broke up. You know, I've actually met a lot more people in recent years that have said to me,

that they could never be with their significant other if they didn't think the same. Okay? You know, and it's funny because I think about my sister, you know, my oldest sister and her boyfriend, they agree on politics. It's, you know, it's so interesting, you know, but my other sister would tell you that she doesn't care. You know, you can believe whatever you believe and it's fine because it doesn't matter to her. But there's a lot more people, I think, because this world has become more polarized in recent years. There are more and more people that would definitely care. Eagle Eye Cherry and Safe tonight. It's Go FM.

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0: Go FM weather for Yellowknife today. It's 19 degrees and mainly sunny, dropping to 9 tonight. Should be nice and clear. Tomorrow, 21 degrees and sunshine. And for Friday, 17 and cloudy. In Hay River today, 21 degrees with sunshine, dropping to 8 tonight and partly cloudy. Tomorrow, 17 degrees and mainly cloudy. And rain will start Thursday night and Friday as well, 11 degrees and rain. Currently in Hay River, it's 13 degrees and mainly sunny. And in downtown Yellowknife, it's 11 and partly cloudy.
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It is Keyson. Thanks for listening today on this Wednesday, June 3rd. You know, we are getting nice sunshine this week, especially when we had rain over the weekend.

0: Go FM News. The wildfire on the northeastern side of Wood Buffalo Park continues to burn out of control, roughly 22 kilometers northeast of Highway 5. The fire has grown substantially since it was initially detected by fire crews nearly 2 weeks ago, having reached a size of over 39,000 hectares or nearly 400 square kilometers. The fire is currently being actioned by 42 personnel, 7 helicopters, and 3 fuel browsers. Helicopters continue bucketing action along the fire's northern side, while crews have installed hoses along this fire's southeastern flank. I noticed the airmen have been established for the area around this fire, preventing non-incident related aircraft from entering the airspace, including drones.
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0: It's Go FM with Smash Mouth and Walking on the Sun. It is Go FM. Thanks for listening. I'm Keeson. Always do appreciate it. How are you today? Wednesday, middle of the week. We are getting through it together, folks.
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I love that song. Everything but the girl I'm missing as we kick off the 9 o'clock hour here on GoFM. It's Keith and Glosson. One more hour until I get to go home. I'm not feeling very well. You know, that's the crappy thing about summer and fall is, like, you know you're going to get sick. And it was weird because I was bragging to a friend last week, and I was like, oh, I haven't gotten sick for a while. I regret bragging. I still regret bragging. I feel like karma has hit me. It's gonna-

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1: I came to Yellowknife in 1983 for a summer job. I was working for the Tourism and Parks Department. Then I spent a couple of months in Cambridge Bay. And then I was offered a job by the same department. So I stayed. In late 1985, I started my own company. I'm a landscape architect, so part of my time is spent doing landscape architecture work. I teach piano. I am involved in the Yellowknife Contemporary Dance Collective, and I'm also involved in the BAM Orchestra, where I play flute and piccolo. The combination of an urban environment and the wilderness, I think, is pretty unique. We have a great arts community in Yellowknife. We've got a lot of amenities that people are very surprised how many amenities are available in the city. And yet, very quickly, you can get out hiking, canoeing, being on the land. And that combination is pretty unique, along with the sense of community here. Other places have it, but it's very strong in Yellowknife, the sense of community.
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How deep is your love on 100.1 Go FM? Thanks for listening today. I'm Keeson Glosson. On this Wednesday, we are in the workday. What does the workday mean? Well, it means more music, more variety to get you through with Tyler Shaw. This is Wicked on Go FM.

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1: Christina Aguilera and Genie in a Bottle on Go FM. It's Keeson. Thanks for listening today. Always do appreciate it, especially when you're so busy at work. Hey, we've got all local news stories on MyNorthNow.com. You want to check it out? You want to know what's happening in Hay River and Yellowknife? Well, check that out. Everything.

0: Here in the North, workers are getting left behind. 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

Geography and policy have run me out of town. Seems like worldly things have come between us now. But I've got the will, if there's a way.

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Hello, it's Carly. Happy Tuesday. Hope the day is going fantastic. Guys, we're now officially sitting at 19 days.

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My goodness, is this guy ever picky? Go FM, it's Carly. There's a 26-year-old man, and he finally landed his first Tinder date after spending more than 5 years on the app swiping right over 2 million times. He matched with 2,053 people and exchanged messages with 1,269 people. Took him 5 years, and he finally asked somebody out. That is a lot of swipes. Over 2 million? His finger must be sore. Selena Gomez, Marshmallow, Wolves on Go.

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Well, if you have a crier in your life, it's not necessarily a bad thing. Go FM, it's Carly. They say crying 2 to 4 times a week has been linked to better mental health outcomes. They also say that crying makes your eyelashes grow faster. Give me something to cry about. I need my eyelashes to grow. 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

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Hello, happy Tuesday. It's Carlene. If you are a fan of the grilled cheese sandwich, well, you are in luck because Tim Hortons has brought back the grilled cheese. It started yesterday. So if you're hungry, maybe get one for lunch. Just a suggestion. Angelique, you and I on Go FM.

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1: Hello there, my name is Mike Clark, and I work in the mining sector. But I don't live here all the time. I fly in for work on my rotation, and then I get back home. But every time that plane lands, I'll tell you, it feels just like coming home. When I first started, I figured I'd just be getting a paycheck and, you know, a year or two to try to get ahead. But up in the north here, it's just got a way of getting under your skin, you know. And out at camp, it's long days, you know. It's hard work, and it's kind of quiet. It starts making you think. And you get surrounded by, you know, a bunch of people who can handle anything. These people can do anything. It's cold and dark, and I think it makes you feel tougher. You start to get tough. And I really fell for this place. The people that, you know, how the quiet, even the cold. I like the cold here. And, you know, the one thing I really appreciate about the North is the honesty. People are very honest over here. So, I mean, I don't live in Yellowknife full-time yet, but I know I'm going to. I'm going to be here. Because somewhere along the way, it stopped being just where I work. I feel like this is where I belong.
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Bruno Mars on Go FM. It's Carly, and congratulations to Vancouver. University of British Columbia has been named top 1% of the best universities in the world. And it's also drop-dead gorgeous over there. Soul attorneys, so they say, on Go FM.

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It's Carly, and as of yesterday, minimum wage is now $18.25. I hate the saying, this is going to age me. It drives me crazy, but I'm going to say it. This is going to age me. I remember when minimum wage was $8, and it seemed like it was yesterday. What about you? Do you remember your first job and what you got paid? Can you imagine back in the day getting paid $18.25? That was like $1 million back then. It's Blackstreet, Dr. Dre, No Diggity on Go FM.

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If you have ever lost a pet, you are fully aware that it is one of the most heartbreaking situations that you could ever, ever go through. 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
1: 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I wanna dance.

kicking off another hour of the greatest pop music of all time. 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

Usher, Love in the Club on Go FM. It's Carly, and according to Statistics Canada, Canada's population is on the decline. The country saw the population drop about 180,000 in the second half of 2025. So somebody get out there and make some bibbas. Nelly Furtado, I'm Like a Bird on Go FM.

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0: Nicholas Daniels, and here's your news on the go. The search continues for a missing Indigenous man last seen this weekend near the Chateau Nova Hotel in Yellowknife. According to the reports issued by officers, Johnny Jr. Ningyongan was last seen Saturday and has not been in contact with friends and family since. Ningyongan is 28 years old and described as about 5'8" tall and 150 pounds and of average build, with black, close-cropped hair and brown eyes. Police say that a clothing description is not available at this time. Please ask anyone with information on his whereabouts to contact RCMP. Vista Radio, Yellowknife.
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7: Go FM weather for Yellowknife today. Sunny, breezy with a high of 19. Clear tonight, a low of 9. Sunshine tomorrow with a high of 21. In Hay River, sunny and 21 today. Partly cloudy tonight with a low of 8. And clouds tomorrow with a high of 17.
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2: Have you ever met a girl that you tried to date, but a year to make love, she wanted you to wait?

RuPaul, it's Supermodel on GoFM. Hello, it's Carly, and I have been dying to check out the Michael Jackson biopic called Michael, but I haven't been able to make it to the theater, and if you're anything like me, Michael is going to be released on digital. I believe it is on Prime on June the 9th, so mark that in your calendars for something to look forward to. It's the Chainsmokers on Go.

0: Daniels, and here's your news on the go. The city of Yellowknife has launched a redesign of their website, hoping to make it easier for residents to access information, programs, and services online. The city says this update is part of their ongoing commitment to improve their service delivery and create an accessible, user-friendly digital experience. They hope that residents will find the new website layout has clearer navigation and improved search functionality, as well as being easier to use on mobile devices. New quick links on the homepage, as well as the I Want To navigation tool, have been added to help users access information more easily and accomplish their tasks with greater efficiency. Vista Radio, Yellowknife.
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1: People absolutely amaze me. It's Dubs Go FM. Hello. Happy Tuesday. It's Carly. And China has launched the world's largest fully electric cargo ship that can carry 742 containers without a drop of fuel. How amazing is that? So cool. Beyonce, Sean Paul, Baby Boy on Go.

0: Daniels, and here's your news on the go. The wildfire on the northeastern side of Wood Buffalo Park continues to burn out of control roughly 22 kilometers northeast of Highway 5. The fire has grown significantly since it was initially detected by fire crews nearly 2 weeks ago, having reached a size of nearly 400 square kilometers. The fire is currently being actioned by 67 personnel, 7 helicopters, and 3 fuel bowsers, including 20 firefighters from the NWT who arrived yesterday and are working to secure sections of the fire line along the fire's eastern flank. Bucketing action continues along the northern and eastern sides, working to create cooler areas where it is safer for firefighters to work. Vista Radio, Yellowknife.
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absolutely dying to go to Japan. Go FM, it's Carly. Mostly because of the food and the 7-Elevens. Japan is officially the global capital of 7-Eleven. They have more than 21,000 7-Elevens in Japan. More than, 21,500 7-Elevens in Japan. That is a lot of 7-Elevens, and the food looks

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0: Nicki Minaj, it's Super Bass on Go FM. It's Carly. Now, I know I've told you guys this probably a million times, but it is one of my flexes in life. This next artist, I grew up a few blocks away from him. One Halloween, him and some of his friends went on our porch and tried to steal our pumpkin.
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3: Go FM weather for Yellowknife today. Sunny, breezy with a high of 19. Clear tonight, a low of 9. Sunshine tomorrow with a high of 21. In Hay River, sunny and 21 today. Partly cloudy tonight with a low of 8. And clouds tomorrow with a high of 17.
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If you were ever to get kidnapped, here are some tips. Number one, spit all over the ground because it's your DNA. If they carry you, scratch them. Their DNA will be underneath your fingernails. If you call 911, ask for pizza. They'll know that you need help. If you need to call someone like 911 but can't speak, call 55. They will track your location. So just a few tips to stay safe out there. It's Somber, homewrecker on Go.

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It's Carly and time for me to get my butt out of studio. I hope you have a fantastic rest of your day. Don't forget to wear your sunscreen. We will chat tomorrow, and I leave you with Stereo's Summer Girl on Go.

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1: Dwayne Simmons, realtor with Century 21 since 2017. I've been a Yellowknifer for almost 18 years. I play a lot of golf. I've been involved in lots of different sports over the years, but for the most part, that's mainly what I do with my spare time right now. I was born and raised in Conception Bay, South Newfoundland, working there when I was 22. I was in upper management, making $29,000 a year. Wasn't really the life that I wanted. Met my wife, and we had our first child together. I also have a stepson. It just so happened that a friend of mine, we were at a wedding one night, he just kind of said, "I got family in Yellowknife. If you're looking for opportunity, there's good opportunities there." And essentially, by the time we were done breakfast, our mind was made up that we were moving to Yellowknife. And a month later, we left Conception Bay South, my family, his family. We had first month's rent paid on an apartment that we were sharing with four adults and five kids. We drove across the island, both of us together, and didn't even have jobs lined up. I had $3,000 in my pocket and first month's rent paid. By the time we got here, rent was due in 3 weeks, and we had to get out there and essentially find jobs and make it work. When I first moved here, there was like 3,500 Newfoundlanders apparently at the time. There was even a Newfoundlander association. When we moved here, it really did feel like home because we had so many Newfoundlanders around us. This place really grew on me, and it's got an amazing sense of community, and it's so much support in Yellowknife, I must say. I've met some really quality people. Since I've moved here, a lot of my family followed me. My sister moved here, my brother moved here, my mom moved here, my dad moved here. He's passed now, but essentially I have all my immediate family up here and they all followed me. That's also helped kind of keep me here.
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5: Go FM weather for Yellowknife today. Sunny, breezy with a high of 19. Clear tonight, a low of 9. Sunshine tomorrow with a high of 21. In Hay River, sunny and 21 today. Partly cloudy tonight with a low of 8. And clouds tomorrow with a high of 17.
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3: Go FM weather for Yellowknife today. Sunny, breezy with a high of 19. Clear tonight, a low of 9. Sunshine tomorrow with a high of 21. In Hay River, sunny and 21 today. Partly cloudy tonight with a low of 8. And clouds tomorrow with a high of 17. 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

0: You want to hear a cool story? Everybody loves a good mystery, right? Well, on today's good news story, you're going to love this. Two total strangers happened to cross paths and they got to talking. And as they started sharing some of their family history, they both realized that their grandfathers fought in World War II. So they started digging into some old letters and diaries that they had and going through everything, and they unraveled a massive coincidence. Not only did their grandfathers serve at the same time in World War II, but they were actually deeply connected in the exact same unit in the military and kept each other alive. So all these decades later, their grandchildren end up meeting entirely by chance and finding out that mystery. It sure makes you think that the world is a whole lot smaller and more connected than we realize. And that's your good news story of the day.
1: But I don't understand why she's burning me to hold on to this. I know this is something I gotta do, but that don't mean I want to. What I'm trying to say is that

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1: I'm Alice Daniels, and here's your News on the Go. The Yellowknife City Council held a special meeting today to hold the third reading of Bylaw 5130, which would rename Franklin Avenue to Willaday Avenue. The bylaw was presented for its third reading and was voted on by the council, where it passed unanimously. The bylaw will go into effect on June 21st, 2026, officially changing the name of the street. It has been noted that any addresses that read 50 Avenue rather than a name will not be changed by this bylaw. Vista Radio, Yellowknife.
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6: Go FM weather for Yellowknife today. Sunny, breezy with a high of 19. Clear tonight, a low of 9. Sunshine tomorrow with a high of 21. In Hay River, sunny and 21 today. Partly cloudy tonight with a low of 8. And clouds tomorrow with a high of 17.
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What do you got planned for supper tonight? Today we celebrate and honor one particular animal that might help you make your choice for supper tonight much, much easier. I'll tell you what it is, and then I want to find out if you're going out for dinner. And here's a hint. It doesn't rhyme with orange.

0: I'm Alice Daniels, and here's your News on the Go. A community hide cam featuring traditional cultural activities and performances by the Yellowknife's Dene First Nation drummers and Leela Gilde will take place over 3 days in Yellowknife beginning on Tuesday. Northern Indigenous traditional cultural practices like caribou hide preparation, drum making, and moose hide tanning will take place daily. Veteran and first-timers are all welcome for some jigging tips and instruction Tuesday, followed by a series of traditional games on Wednesday. The Yellowknife's Dene First Nation drummers and Leela Gilde are scheduled to close out the event on Thursday with much-anticipated performances. The Hide Camp is scheduled to take place daily Tuesday to Thursday from 4 p.m. to 7 p.m. at N.J. McPherson School. Vista Radio, Yellowknife.
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Any plans for supper tonight? Choosing supper during the week is always such a chore, right? It's like, what can I make in less than 30 minutes after a full day of work that's going to satisfy me and my family and not cost an arm and a leg? Well, here's a suggestion for you, and I just found this out this morning. Today is actually National Rotisserie Chicken Day. Kid you not. Now, good news for you, because you just walk into the grocery store and you grab that chicken, already roasted. Tasty goodness for your family, but I gotta say, it's not a good day to be a chicken. So in honor of National Rotisserie Chicken Day, let's find out what the chickens are thinking.

0: touching words, particularly the words we can't translate for you. Happy National Rotisserie Chicken Day, assuming you aren't the one getting cooked.
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0: Daniels, and here's your news on the go. The government of the Northwest Territories is working to improve dental care in communities across the territory by investing in dental equipment. In many communities, dental care is delivered by visiting dentists who rely on equipment in local health centers. In recent years, outdated, damaged, or unsafe equipment has caused canceled visits and interruptions of service, even when dentists are able to visit. A new three-year deal with Health Canada under the Federal Oral Health Access Fund will provide $3 million for the territory to repair and replace aging equipment in health centers. The GNWT has also finalized an agreement with Adam Dental Clinic to provide visiting dentists for Fort Simpson, Fort Resolution, Fort Providence, and Norman Wells beginning this summer. Vista Radio, Yellowknife.
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It's no secret that hockey is Canada's national pastime, right? NHL playoffs, the finals are underway right now. The finals are causing a lot of mayhem, a lot of stress, especially in the television community, with the Vegas Golden Knights and the Carolina Hurricanes playing off in the finals. Here's why. Not many people are interested in watching a series with Las Vegas and Carolina. So right now they're anticipating multiple millions of dollars in losses. People aren't as interested in watching the NHL finals because those teams are playing. And so it has a lot of people wondering what the future of the NHL may hold if we continue to have teams from southern U.S. states as the headliners in Canada's national pastime. Now, that said, we haven't been in the finals in decades. As much as people like to tease the Toronto Maple Leaf fans, let's be honest, there aren't any other teams out there doing a whole lot better. Habs excluded because they actually almost made it. Are you watching the series? True hockey fans will. Bandwagon jumpers, not so much.

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1: I'm Alice Daniels, and here's your news on the go. The search for a missing Indigenous man has ended in tragedy. Yellowknife police reported this afternoon that Johnny Jr. Ningyungan, who was just 28 years old, was found deceased yesterday. Police say that Ningyungan's death is under investigation. Ningyungan is originally from Nunavut and was last seen near the Chateau Nova Hotel in Yellowknife. On Monday, his friends and family, concerned for his well-being, issued a public appeal in conjunction with the RCMP for information about his whereabouts. Vista Radio, Yellowknife.
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7: Go FM weather for Yellowknife today. Sunny, breezy with a high of 19. Clear tonight, a low of 9. Sunshine tomorrow with a high of 21. In Hay River, sunny and 21 today. Partly cloudy tonight with a low of 8. And clouds tomorrow with a high of 17.
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0: It's time now for Comedy on the Go, and Eric Rivera talks about arguing with his partner.
1: I'm a lucky man. She's smart, she's organized, she's prepared, which always puts me at a disadvantage when we argue. Half the time I feel like I'm on trial. I do. I'm like, baby, why are you mad? Oh, you don't know why I'm upset? Turn to page 14 in your packet. A, you're spending all my money. B, we're not communicating enough. Let's take a look at my PowerPoint presentation.
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0: Daniels, and here's your News on the Go. The Yellowknife City Council held a special meeting today to hold the third reading of Bylaw 5130, which would rename Franklin Avenue to Willaday Avenue. The bylaw was presented for its third reading and was voted on by the council, where it passed unanimously. The bylaw will go into effect on June 21st, 2026, officially changing the name of the street. It has been noted that any addresses that read 50 Avenue rather than a name will not be changed by this bylaw. Vista Radio, Yellowknife.
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0: Alice Daniels, and here's your News on the Go. A community hide cam featuring traditional cultural activities and performances by the Yellowknives Dene First Nation drummers and Leela Gilde will take place over 3 days in Yellowknife beginning on Tuesday. Northern Indigenous traditional cultural practices like caribou hide preparation, drum making, and moose hide tanning will take place daily. Veteran and first-timers are all welcome for some jigging tips and instruction Tuesday, followed by a series of traditional games on Wednesday. The Yellowknives Dene First Nation drummers and Leela Gilde are scheduled to close out the event on Thursday with much-anticipated performances. The Hide Camp is scheduled to take place daily Tuesday to Thursday from 4 p.m. to 7 p.m. at N.J. McPherson School. Vista Radio, Yellowknife.
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